0: coming right on through.
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2: Hello there. 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What is silly putty? Well, it's a real solid liquid. If you pull it so, it'll go forever, like taffy. 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Now, when you make silly putty round and drop it, it'll bounce higher than a rubber ball. 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You can buy silly putty for $1 wherever toys are sold. 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

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Nothing does it like 7-Up. 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It goes so good when you're taking a break, a 7-Up break. 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

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Not us. We're too busy living them. 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

Back in high school, you stood there just staring at her. 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
1: What's funny?
2: Potato chips in that? 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
1: No, Pringles, newfangled potato chips.
2: Newfangled?
1: Yeah, the ones that stay fresh.
2: Potato chips that stay fresh.
1: Yeah, and not broken.
2: Not broken. Who sold you that, Charlie?
1: No, kid. Look, crushed fruit canister. And airtight. Now watch, Joe, because there's a whole bag full of chips in here.
2: Hey, they're not broken.
1: I know.
3: Fresh.
1: And Pringles stay fresh. You can recap them.
2: Hey, look how they stack together.
1: Made a new way. That's why the canister holds as many chips as a big bag.
2: How about that? Unbroken potato chips that stay fresh. You know, this Pringles guy should be taken seriously. Pringles newfangled potato chips.
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1: Good morning. 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

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We're cruising through a long set of Pure Oldies early on a Thursday morning, May 14th. Tragic day in music history today. We'll talk about why that is. Also, celebrity birthdays coming up. And happiness in the small moments. Little things that happen throughout our day that are worth noticing. It's Creedence now on Pure Oldies.

0: Des Moines, Pure Oldies, 104.5. The Impressions wrap it up alongside of Pure Oldies. So I said earlier that it was a tragic day in music history today. May 14th is the date, and the year was 1998. The world lost Frank Sinatra, the chairman of the board. He passed away at the age of 82. I can remember this day because I just started in radio. I was brand new in the industry, and I was working at a station as what we used to call board operator. So before computers ran everything, we had to play everything manually, compact discs or records or whatever, however the station was set up. For me, it was CDs. And so, you know, my job was I would go to this radio station. It was like a classic rock station. And I would just sit there in the overnight hours from about midnight to 5 a.m. And I would just press buttons. So we called the board operator. I remember the night that I was going and I was sitting in my car waiting to go into the station. And I heard them talking about how Frank Sinatra had passed away. So very sad day in music history today.
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We're coming up on the 7 o'clock hour. We have a twin spin after 8 today because today is Thursday. Five Americans right now.

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0: 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Wrapping up with the Beatles on Pure Oldies, that song off Abbey Road. One of my favorite George Harrison songs, that's a George one, that. And While My Guitar Gently Weeps, which was on the White Album. And everyone knows Eric Clapton played the guitar solo on that. And it was funny because Eric didn't know that that was going to happen. And he saw George and he's like, listen, I'm going into the studio. Why don't you come hang out with me? Maybe play on one of the songs. And he was like, nobody plays on a Beatles record. Like, what are you doing? And he's like, and George said to him, you know what? It's my song and I want you to play on it. End of story.
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Just after 7 o'clock on Pure Oldies, we got Gary Lewis and the Playboys coming up this hour. We also have music on the way from Mr. Ray Charles, Georgia on My Mind. And we're kicking off the hour with the Spinners. I'll be around on Pure Oldies.

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We'll talk about celebrity birthdays coming up in just a little while. Also, my happiness in the small moments.

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0: 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Supremes on Pure Oldies with Jim Ryan. We got a long set lined up. We got Bobby Hebb on the way, music from Neil Young. We do 50s, 60s, all the way up to the 70s here on Pure Oldies. It's funny to think that 70s music is oldies now. I remember when I was a kid in the late 70s, early 80s, and there was this radio station in the town I grew up in. I can't remember what the station was called, but they used to do an oldies show on Saturday nights. And this is before there was like an oldies format, or before there were, you know, the formats of the radio stations were pretty straightforward. It was like top 40 and rock and roll. So every Saturday night, the station would do an oldies show, and it was music like we play here. It was all the great songs from the 50s and 60s. So it is kind of funny to think of like 70 songs, even 80s and 90s as classic rock. What?
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We got Bobby Darin with Mac the Knife coming up in just a couple minutes. Song always reminds me of Sundays at my grandparents' house. I know, it's funny how music like dredges up memories and feelings that nobody else knows about except for you, right? 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
1: New Beats wrapping it up on Pure Oldies. Before that, Bill Withers and also Little Eva with The Locomotion. So my mother officially had no middle name. I've seen her birth certificate. There's no middle name on it. But you know those baby books that parents fill out when their new baby is born? I found my mother's baby book, right, that my grandparents filled out in the early 1940s. And it said Eva was her middle name, E-V-A. And my mother always hated that. She hated the name so much that she was like, that's not my middle name. I have no middle name, blah, blah, blah, blah. And she was so embarrassed of it. And I'm just like, well, look at Eva Longoria. Like, look at all the beautiful Evas out there, mama.
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It's already after 8 o'clock on a Thursday this week. Knock on wood, going by quickly, heading to the weekend. I'm so psyched the weekend is coming. Hopefully the weather's going to cooperate.

The hits just keep on coming, hit after hit. 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

0: 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All right, let's talk about celebrity birthdays. Bobby Darin, I played a couple songs back. I played a little while ago. We did Mac the Knife. Jack Bruce from the band Cream, born in 1943, the late, great Jack Bruce. David Byrne from the Talking Heads was born in 1952. Mr. Danny Wood, New Kids on the Block, he was born on this date in 1971. And Dan Auerbach, the lead singer and guitar player for the Black Keys, born in 1979.
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1: All right, we promised that twin spin in the 8 o'clock hour. Two from Simon and Garfunkel, Bridge Over Troubled Water. Yeah, this one is always the reference for an older woman that loves a younger man, right? Mrs. Robinson. It's Pure Oldies.

0: 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It's a great summertime song from the Lovin' Spoonful on Pure Oldies. Jim Ryan, we're going to talk about happiness in the small moments coming up after 9 o'clock. We also have lots of great oldies on the way. Little Anthony and the Imperials, Johnny Burnett, and requested music from the Beatles.
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I have to be honest with you, my happiness in the small moment today is going to be a little bit silly. It's kind of a double happiness, because the two things happened within one incident, if that makes sense. I'll explain coming up.

Des Moines Pure Oldies, 104.5. Aretha, wrapping it up. All right, happiness in the small moments. This is a thing I do every day, little moments throughout the day that I just try to recognize as, you know what, my life's pretty good. That, a happy thing happened to me, even if it's tiny, because a lot of times we take those for granted and only focus on the bad stuff. So there were some cookies laying around the radio station kitchen, and Oreos. And I'm like, I'm a big sucker for Oreos, especially like double stuff. And so I haven't been eating cookies because I've been on this weight loss thing that I talk about. So I picked up the bag, I opened it, and I took a big whiff, and it was like, like, I don't know. It's just hard to explain. Like, the smell of the Oreo cookies just filled my soul with happiness. Right. So then, part two of happiness in the small moments.

0: happened. It also reminded me of what my belt used to feel like when I ate cookies every day. So it was like, not only did I get the smell of the wonderful cookies, I got to feel like my pants fit me. So it was like a double, it was like a twofer of happiness in the small moments today.
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Well, the last thing I remember, Doc, I started to swerve. And then I saw the Jag slide into the curve. I know I'll never forget that horrible sight. 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
2: Cobb's Mill Inn in Weston, Connecticut is older than the American Revolution. Yet its reputation for fine food is untarnished. So getting owner Julie Jones to switch from butter to bluebonnet for even 1 week took some doing. Until we showed her bluebonnet is made closer to butter than any other margarine. And not one customer noticed. Same buttery flavor. Right, Mrs. Jones?
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0: Des Moines, Pure Oldies, 104.5. Beach Boys wrapping it up on Pure Oldies. All right, so I have a little bit of a bone to pick with the Rock and Roll Hall of Fame. I always do. I have so many feelings about it. The biggest thing is, for me, rock and roll has always been anti-establishment. I mean, granted, rock and roll was new. The adults hated it. All right, so anti-establishment, right? I can't think of a more sort of establishment thing than the Rock and Roll Hall of Fame. So this is my problem with them. I played the Dave Clark Five a few songs back, and so I looked it up. I'm like, they're in the Rock and Roll Hall of Fame, right? They didn't get in until 2008. So the criteria is it has to be 25 years past your first album. That was way past their first album. Why didn't they get on their first eligibility? Also, in my opinion, the greatest hard rock band of all time, Van Halen, didn't get in on their first try. How?
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It's Keith, 98.6. It's the perfect body temperature, right? That's right, right? 98.6? Mine's usually a little bit less than that, to be honest. Mine usually comes in at about 98.0. Do you think that means I'm like a zombie or a vampire or something like that? Anyway, it's Pure Oldies with Keith.

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0: 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Four Seasons wrapping it up with Ronnie on Pure Oldies with Jim Ryan. It is 10:22 on a Thursday. I hope your workday is going by well. I know it's kind of in the early stages of the workday, but in about an hour and a half, you get to go to lunch, that kind of thing. And a lot of people get paid on Thursday, too, which is nice. You go out and have a cocktail tonight, heading towards the weekend. It's going to be a really fun time, hopefully. The Stones coming up next. Also, Eddie Cochran on the way.
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Percy Sledge, When a Man Loves a Woman. 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

0: 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Smokey and the Miracles wrapping it up on Pure Oldies. This date in rock and roll history. Do we have anything good that happened on this date? We already talked about how Frank Sinatra passed away. That's not a good thing. Let's go back to some earlier days of rock and roll music. 1957, Elvis Presley rushed to a Los Angeles hospital after swallowing a porcelain cap from one of his front teeth, which then lodged itself in his lungs. Oh, so it was like, what do you call that? You aspirate. That's when you sort of inhale food or something into your lungs. I didn't know that happened to Elvis. How did he end up inhaling it? I mean, I hope it didn't fall out while he was performing. And also in 1957, why did he have a cap on one of his front teeth? Maybe, those are all questions about the king that I don't have the answers to. I'm going to have to do some research.
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0: 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Supreme's wrapping it up on Pure Oldies. You know, a few times I've mentioned that Selena Gomez is going to play Linda Ronstadt in the biopic, and I haven't heard anything, so I did a search the other day to see what was going on, and it says that it's in production, that it's actually happening, and that Selena Gomez has actually been spending time with Linda at her home to sort of pick up her vibes, her mannerisms, and learn a little bit about her. And I'm really excited to see this because I love Linda Ronstadt. I think she's one of the great voices, one of the great voices of all time. Okay, and she's getting the respect she deserves from a newer artist, Selena Gomez, hopefully introducing Linda to a whole new group of people. I mean, that's what I'm hoping for. And I'd like to see what they're going to do as far as the singing parts. Is it going to be Linda's voice with Selena Gomez lip syncing? I kind of doubt it. I feel like Selena's going to do all her own vocals.
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It's Mary Wells. 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

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Freddie Cannon, Palisades Park, as we move closer and closer towards the beloved lunch hour.

The hits just keep on coming, hit after hit. And now it's back to 1964. 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
1: That's going to do it for me, wrapping up with the Zombies on Pure Oldies. Mindy is in next, a twin spin after 12 o'clock, and lots of great music on the way. I will leave you in a couple minutes with Aretha Franklin, and we'll talk tomorrow. It's Pure Oldies.
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0: 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Remember when cars were a symbol of freedom? Owning a car in the 50s and 60s wasn't just practical. It was a sign of success. Cars like the Chevrolet Corvette and Ford Mustang were dream machines, and they reflected the growing prosperity of that time. The open road was calling, and families often took cross-country trips to explore America. For teens, getting a driver's license was a rite of passage.
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Harry Nilsson heard Badfinger's recording of Without You at a party and mistook it for a Beatles song. He decided to cover it in 1971.

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0: 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The world felt bigger, didn't it, before the internet shrank it? The 50s and 60s made the world seem vast and mysterious. Travel was slower. People relied on books and word of mouth for knowledge. If you were looking for adventure, you'd hop in your car, head to the drive-in theater, or explore your neighborhood. There were no GPS or instant Google searches, just maps and a sense of curiosity about the world beyond your town.
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0: 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Bobby Darin was born on this day in 1936 to an unwed teenager. And to avoid scandal, she had her mother raise the baby as her own while she passed him off as her younger brother. Bobby Darin found out years later that the woman he knew as his beloved mother was actually his grandmother.
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0: 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Music in the 50s and 60s was transformative. The rise of rock and roll in the 50s, led by Elvis, introduced a rebellious spirit that changed the way young people saw the world. By the 60s, artists like the Beatles and Bob Dylan created anthems that symbolized youth culture and social change. 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

0: 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Remember when suburbia became the ideal? Suburbs were blooming in the 50s, and families dreamt of owning their own homes in the quiet, peaceful suburbs. This was the era of the Leave It to Beaver lifestyle, where fathers worked 9-to-5 jobs while mothers stayed home to take care of the house. It was a simple, picture-perfect image of the American dream.
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0: 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Men worked in offices or factories, and women ran households, cooking dinner, raising kids. It was rare to see women in the workforce, and those who did were often teachers or nurses. By the 60s, things began to shift.
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0: 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Remember the early days of tech? When technology was in its infancy in the 50s and 60s, people still typed away on typewriters and used rotary phones to make calls, which were often long distance and pricey. Making a long distance call back then was a big deal, something you'd plan for and get excited about. Computers didn't even make their way into homes until later. The idea of carrying a phone in your pocket? That was pure fantasy.
1: It happens fast. 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
1: 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Trust it so much, you don't sift anymore. Gold medal flour is that fine, that uniform, that dependable. It gives you a feeling of confidence right down to your fingertips. What some call a white thumb. Couldn't your baking use this touch of gold medal confidence? Your white thumb?
0: These hits are so good, you bought them back on 7-inch vinyl. 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

0: Dear Oldies 104.5. School was certainly different. Pretty strict in the 50s and 60s. Teachers had all the authority, and you rarely saw any disruptions in class. Every day, students stood up to pledge allegiance to the flag, and corporal punishment was still a thing. How many times were you slapped with a ruler? There were no computers or calculators, just pencils, paper, and books. Discipline was key, and kids were taught to respect their elders. No questions asked.
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0: 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Remember when fashion was more formal? Fashion in the 50s and 60s was all about looking sharp and put together. Men rocked suits and ties for everything, from running errands to a night out. Women wore dresses and skirts and had their hair styled neatly, even for regular day-to-day stuff. Hollywood celebs like Marilyn Monroe and James Dean set the bar for what cool really looked like.
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0: 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Before you became the authority, you used to fight it. Remember? It sounded a lot like this.

0: 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Remember when life moved at a slower pace without the rush of emails, texts, or constant notifications? Life in the 50s and 60s felt way slower. People spent more time chatting face to face or having long, meaningful phone calls with less instant access to everything. There was a real sense of anticipation, whether you were waiting for a letter to arrive or for your favorite TV show to come on.
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0: 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It was today in 1956, Buddy Holly visits his eye doctor to correct his horrible 2800 vision with primitive contact lenses, but he hates them and decides to keep his signature glasses. Pure Oldies Music History. Have a great night.
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